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0: I can go with you to Clony if you want on 22. 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

0: 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Just information. It's going to be felony revoked driving as well as felony resisting arrest.
1: 10-4.

645, that is. 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
0: I was having a conversation with somebody.

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0: 6 Paul David, Robert 02. 6 Paul David, Robert 02.
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0: George Nora 2, King 5, King. George Nora 2, King 5, King.
1: The Ford Origin Aubrey Sterlitz out of Lexington, April 28, expiration negative 99.
0: Copy, thank you.
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0: Lisa, I'm at 974.
1: Go ahead.
0: Butler PD has a 1050 JNO 49 northbound at their north city limits. A vehicle in the ditch. They firing us in route.
1: 10-4 being route.
0: Should be clear.
2: 506-47, go ahead and dash me as well.
0: 506-10-4, should be clear.

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1: 19.
0: Ne, copy, 19.
2: To you guys for the rest of the day.
0: 10-4, thank you.
3: This is Charles, number 3. Yeah, literally.
4: 10-4.
0: In order to get the radio transmissions, it'll have to go through 300, and I'm not for sure when we can do that.
2: No rush on those. I'll talk with him. I believe I can get the info needed directly from him, even if it's not the transmissions itself.
0: Can you give dispatch a 21?
2: Yeah.

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1: So 10:15 time is going to be 1938, 1938.

0: 5 6 7.
1: 506.
0: Where did Butler advise this NBA was? I'm not seeing anything.
1: 49 northbound at the Butler city limits.
0: Ten four, is that at the Missouri 52 West exit?
1: Stand by, we'll double check with them.
0: 10-4, thanks.

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1: They located it. It's on Business 49 between County Road 5004 and Double T.
0: 10-4.
1: Place them at 974.
0: Got it.
1: Did you copy the new location?
0: That's right, thanks.

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RP is advising it's reporting a violation of an ex parte. The respondent tried to call her at 3 o'clock this morning for a mixed male, 27 years of age, named Evan Huffman. It's going to be a 21 only at this time.

0: Good.
1: India Delta ground parking lot, Edward Adam 3, Sam 1 Boy, Edward Adam 3, Sam 1 Boy, parking color GMC, and an occupants.
0: Copy, Dollar General parking lot. Your plate comes back on a 2017 Chevy passenger to a Jessica Bowers and Charles Bowers at Gower, March 25. March 25, expiration negative 59.
1: Copy, thank you.
0: 2011.

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0: Charles Bauer, stand by for 40.

0: Bowers, mild class F rank out of Goward, restriction of corrective lenses. Last part is going to be in 2023 for administrative alcohol suspension, negative 99.
1: I copy.

0: 506, please, on that information.
1: 506.
0: Butler EMS is transporting that subject to Bates County Memorial. It sounds like it's going to be a minor J2. I'll have the driver info here in a bit.

0: units will be at a Grizz Automotive 10-6 for a few minutes. We'll have limited signal. If you need me, route me by 21, please.
1: I copy both units out at Grizz Automotive 10-6 for a little bit. We'll reach you via 21 if needed.

0: How many do we have in custody at this point?
1: Should just be two left.
0: I found one. They found one. That'd be two if we only had three people to start with.
2: So we still have one outstanding.
3: It'd be the female, correct?
0: 10-3.

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0: This crash is inside Butler City.
1: Your radio is broken. We copy. Butler's handling.
0: 10-3, myself and 974 will be 10-8.
1: 10-4, should be clear.

0: 471 lease on it. 471. Do you see the Garrison J2 I ran in the call log? Can you give me a read back on that?
1: Operator is ID card only 2027. No 29.
0: 10-4, can you run him out of Texas and see if you can get a status off of that?
1: Standby.

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1: Zero seven six six. My apologies.
2: Donated to that plate fix back to a 2019 Honda gray in color to a Brian Dye out of Derby, Kansas. 27 expiration. Nick Clement.

0: Hi, I'm Kelly Carr. Suspicious vehicle, wait to the area.
1: Got
0: it. I've been RPR 21. She lives at 1684 Quarry Road in Bates City. She was advising she was sitting on her back porch when she heard a loud vehicle go by and a child screaming, help me. She's unsure if it was what the situation was. She did not get a description. She only was able to gather that it was a loud vehicle and it was going north on Quarry.
1: Copy. That's attachment.
0: Ten more.
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6-12. Nine-one call, 14911 Green Lawn Road. 14991 Green Lawn Road. 911 hang up, accidental dial, no emergency. 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There were no sounds of distress. 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
0: Yeah, 10-3, you're missing one more subject, female. 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No heat signatures.
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0: 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I couldn't squeeze all the way in the back. There was room for somebody without body armor to fit.
1: I went as far back into the semi as I could possibly go. If anybody's in there, it's not very smart since they're in hydrous inside of it.
0: Plans where I feel like this.
1: The only thing I didn't do is jump back on the furthest back storage tank to look down against that back wall, but I doubt that anybody else can do that.

0: Frank County Ambulance, respond to Shirky's Nursing and Rehab. Shirky's Nursing and Rehab for an 80-year-old female having low O2 stats. Time of tones, 2042.
1: Base copies.
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Great, County Ambulance, Honda 108 West South Street, 108 West South Street for a 76-year-old female, reports of altered mental status, 7 tones, 243.

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0: Last name, V. George, Union, S. Sam, H. Henry, L. Lincoln, E. Edward, double F. Frank, first name, Michael, common spelling, middle initial, B. Barry, birth date, 1967-09-21, OLN, S. Sam, 077-02-5020, male out of Missouri.
2: 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It was cut up.
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0: 10-4, I'm 10-12 with 1, I have a second subject, can I get a 10-28-32?
1: Go ahead, Conservation 653.
0: Last name Johnson, common spelling. First name Landon, L. Lincoln, A. Adam, and Nora. D. David, at Ocean, and Nora. Initial B. Boy. Birth date, 1999-10-08. OLN, B. Boy, 0351. Correction. OLN's B. Boy, 036-130567.
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0: Right. Just information.
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2: 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I'm at the front of the residence.
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0: 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It's not on file. There's no 29.
1: 10-4, you know Odessa's EPA. I'm on the east side of the lake.
2: Copy scanning.
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1: Do they have a vehicle description?
0: 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She had just heard it from her back porch.
2: They should be there any time. They went to the wrong side of the lake. They're headed around now.
3: 10-4. They're 23.
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0: Copy 10-33 traffic for all county units.
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0: Good.
1: Procedure report of a dog bite on a 5-year-old. Patient's going to be located at Ray County Memorial ER Room 9. BRP is stating he does not have the address of where it happened. He just knows it happens in city limits.
0: Copy, I'm in route.
1: I copy in route.

0: 168.
1: I'm in the area for a few minutes, looking to see if I can find the vehicle. No vehicle description other than it's got loud mufflers. And she's just concerned about what was said. See if we can't find it.
0: 10-4.
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1: Thank you. I got a J2 or a J1 out of Missouri.
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0: To Mark Cleveland out of Oak Grove, 26 expiration on an 064, negative 29.
1: Yeah, thank you.

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1: 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Thank you.

0: 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Highway 116 and Boulder Road. Missouri 28, Tom John 7, Tom 1 Henry, Tom John 7, Tom 1 Henry, white and color Chevy Cruze, occupant times 1.
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1: 10-4 registered owner, last name Byers, Boy Young, Edward Robert, Sam, first name Paul, Thomas Belling, Midmish Alfred Lester, date of birth 1963-11-25, 1963-11-25, Missouri Olin 09, A. Adam
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0: Cameron 683. Individual is on the registry, does have PMP. They are valid expiration 2031, class F. Corrective lenses, right outside mirror restrictions, no wants.
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0: Got any Chick-fil-A? George Union, 38 Lincoln. George Union, 38 Lincoln. Missouri Handicap. Show me. 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
1: Your plate checks back to Robert Davis out of Odessa, 26 expiration on a 2015 Ford. Negative 29.

0: 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Answer party.
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0: White Mountain, Missouri. This is Davis. David, Adam, Victor, Ida, Sam. First of Robert. Common spelling. L for Lynn. Day of birth, 1942. 8-2. 1942. 8-2.

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2: You might need to advise county. 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Just information. I'm on the north side, back side of the house.
1: Trevor, your audio is very low. I understand you cannot copy Benton County. What was the rest of your traffic?
2: 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I'm on the north side, the back side of the house.
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0: 24. 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
2: 7-24 to Cav. I am clear from the residence. The victim is making arrangements to stay somewhere else for the night. I told her if she needs anything else to give us a call.
1: 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DeKalb County to 716.
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1: Plate checks back to a Chongqing out of Lexington, 26 expiration on an 08 Nissan, negative 29.
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0: 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This is Tier 1.
1: Go ahead.
2: 254, Robert 4. Correction, Robert. Frank Roberts.
1: Why, 143, I was unable to copy. Can you say that?
2: 254, Robert Frank Roberts.

0: Blue 133 that tracks back to a 2010 Toyota to a Beverly Faulkner out of Fort Riley, Kansas, 25 expiration, May 29th.
1: 10-4.
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2: Asian female out of Missouri, Lesser Yang, young Adam Nora George, Chris Abeo, employee Adam Ocean, Michelle F. Frank, date of birth, 1968, 10-9, 1968, 10-9.

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0: 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Thanks, my name.

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1: Thank you. Okay, so pretty. Black Mountain, Missouri, list of Diggles, Tom Henry, Ida, Lincoln George, Edward Sam, Percy Bradley, Floyd Robert Adam, David Lincoln, Edward Young, Rachel D for Dean, Davis, 2004, 816, 2004, 816.

Highway 13 northbound at Oak Street, Missouri 28, John Mary 3, John 0, X-Ray, John Mary 3, John 0, X-Ray. It's going to be a black and color Pontiac G6. Occupied time is unknown.

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1: 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Okay. Chicken. William Blake Adams, North Union, 5359, 8 Charles, Tom 1, 9189. Schmerz 2008, BMW, check out of Kansas.

0: Morning, so that's a good van. Checks back to a 2008 BMW. I ran it through Missouri, not on file. When I ran it through Kansas, came back to a Roman Avila. No further info.
1: Copy, check party.
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1: White male in Missouri, Elizabeth Reimer, Robert Henry Young, Mary Edward Robert, Krista James, Thomas Milling, Shelf N for Norman. He is going to be a third. Day of birth, 2009, 131, 2009, 131.

0: What is the reason you need your one?
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1: So 133, that plate checks back to a Thomas Peterson out of Green Valley, 27 expiration on a 97 Ford, negative 29.
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Nicholas Cox, Charles Ocean X, Rivers of Kenneth King, Edward Nora, Nora Edward Tom Henry, Middleton B. W. as in William, date of birth 1981, 819, 810819, white male.

0: Victory County, copy HA1. Norah Lincoln 6, Adam 9, Tom. 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
1: Plate tracks back to Stephen Mansell out of Oak Grove, 25 expiration on a 2017 Jeep. Negative 10-4.

0: Go ahead.
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Last of Mansell, Mary Adam, Nora, Sam, Edward, Lincoln, Lincoln, first of Stephen, Sam, Tom, Edward, Victor, Edward, Nora, middle is going to be C for Christopher. Date of birth 1997, 24, 9007, 24. White male.

0: Plains, speed 100, 892. Looks like you're setting up for TBI. Unsuccessful, he saved it here. We're approaching the river. Approaching lane, speed 84. Coming up to Front Street now, speed 95. Speed 80, light traffic. We're coming up on a couple cars here. Three lane, speeds 100. It's in the far right lane here. This one in, so we're going to end up in the number three and switch to the number two lane, headed towards the interchange, downtown loop. Number one lane, speeds 90, light to moderate traffic in some areas. Where they're going to go 71 or 70, it looks like, headed southbound. Number one lane, speeds 90. We're straddling the 1 and 2 here. Looks like we're going to commit to 71 southbound from the downtown loop, light traffic. Speed 100.
1: 471 southbound.
0: KCPD's in the area, if they could get sticks somewhere at Paseo, we're 39th. Speeds 100, southbound past Truman, approaching Paseo, number one lane, light traffic.
1: 10-4, can't see flight though.
0: Once again, the black Chevy, his back right tail light's out now, and he's got his right blinker on from that GVI attempt. Number one lane, speed 90, light traffic. Number two lane, light traffic here, speed 90. Approaching 29th in the number three lane now. Number two lane, still going steady here, southbound 71, speed 100. Speeds 110, we're about a mile out from 39th Street, southbound on 71.
1: Tower.
0: Switch to the number two lane, coming up on some moderate traffic here. He's going to use the shoulder to pass this traffic. We're a good amount here. We're past that moderate traffic now. He's in the number one lane up ahead. Speed's about, I'd say he's about 115.

0: 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US 36 westbound at Turkey Road, headed Kansas 28, 925 Paul Young Mary, 925 Paul Young Mary. It's going to be a yellow in color Volkswagen.
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0: registered owner Kristen Latorno from Sycamore, 2015 Volkswagen, 2026 expiration, no wants. 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
1: Yeah, boy, it's going to be a party out of Kansas. Last name, Lincoln Edward Tom, Ocean Union Robert Nor, Edward Adam Union, first name Shannon, Sam Henry Adam Nora Nor, Ocean Nora, with initial B for Bean, date of 2004-09-15, 2004-09-15, Kansas OLN K King 0401-5135, repeating K King 041, correction, K King 0401-5135, white female Kansas.

We apologize for late response. They are valid. Expiration of 2031. Corrective lenses for restrictions. No wants.

0: 683.
1: Westbound 36 at Turkey Road. California 28, 6 Paul Henry Mary 986, 6 Paul Henry Mary 986, out of California on a black and colored BMW passenger. I have times one.
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0: 10-4, registered owner out of California, last name William Adam Lincoln, David Robert out of Paul, first name Brian. Boy, Robert Young, Adam, Nora, middle initial D for David, date of birth 1977-1106, 1977-1106, California, Evelyn, B-Boy, 4199189, repeating B-Boy, 4199189, White Male, California.

0: equipment. 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

0: Mars 6-1,
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0: just to note for future reference, I just had a white sport bike come through. It was already traveling at a decent rate of speed, and then as it got past 131, I could hear it kick it up a few notches, so he's going definitely in excess of 100.
1: Copy. He passed us. 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
0: Got me.

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Go ahead. Last of Haley, Henry Adam Lincoln, Edward Young, Joseph Michael, Mary Ida, Charles Henry at Gretchen, Edward Adam Lincoln, Middleton S. Frechet, date of birth 1983, 35, 8303, 05, white male.

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Had a grand pass showing multiple priors less than 2024 for speeding, negative 29s.

0: Go ahead. 13, business 13, Higginsville, to Henry Frank, Mary 60, to Henry Frank, Mary 60.
1: So I text back to me, Lester Huffman at Lexington, 27 expiration on a 2019 Ram -29.

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0: White Mellon, Missouri, Joseph Lanyon, Lincoln Adam Nora, Young Ocean Nora, versus Timothy, Thomas Belling, Sean J. John, Davers, 1980, 1030, 1980, 1030.

Your subject comes back as revoked, showing multiple priors. Last is going to be in 2026 for driving while revoked. Negative 29.

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0: Victor John 5, Nora 2, Nora. Victor John 5, Nora 2, Nora.
1: That 28 comes back to a 2004 Mazda 2A Michael Ware out of Lawson, expiration October 26, negative 1.
0: Copy, thank you.
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0: 681, still report. It's going to be the co-op at 116 and 13. Mileage is going to be 83475, 10.6 gallons.
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0: FF, just west of 131, Lincoln, no J1. Doesn't look like anyone's around it.

We have a report of Northeast Ponderosa Road, Northeast Highway 36. There's a red steer in the median going west on 36.

0: 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Go ahead and just respond here. 680 Cameron, can you look through the cattle list and see if we have an owner in that area? And possibly get a hold of them. We'll be in route shortly.
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0: that personalized 28 Adam Sam Adam Paul 2 shows back to 2007 Chrysler sedan to a Kerry Martin, not a Casey, July 2027 expiration, negative ones.
1: Have any?
0: Six oh six.

0: 680 camera. Cameron, have we gotten any more calls on this call?
1: Negative.
0: You advised they said the cow was in the median eastbound from Ponderosa.
1: Going west on the east side on 36.

0: travel 36 from Hamilton to Nettleton Road. 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I'm going to stay in the area and make sure.
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0: 10-4.

0: Your place is back to a 1995 Nissan truck to Bradley Rykofisky out of Liberty, September 27 expiration, 1929.
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0: 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He did advise he might have a 99.

0: 925. What's your 20?
1: 2929.
0: 929. What's your 20?
1: 10 of Gulf Road.
0: Copy. Can you start making your way over here?
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0: 925, are you 1012?
1: Good.
0: Your party, Michael Ruffett, expired out of Richmond. He's showing 299s, one out of your jurisdiction, 250 cash only, failure to appear, traffic. Second is going to be out of North Kansas City, failure to appear, also traffic, 96 cash for surety.
1: Copy.

0: Two Betty.
1: Cameron, I travel 36 Highway, Ponderosa north and south of 36, as well as Old 36 and Hicks Road in that area. I was unable to locate that cow. You can show me 10-8, unfounded.
0: Copy, Steve.
2: My apologies, stand by. 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Again, my apologies. It shows back to a 2019 Chevy.
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0: 925-929. What's your 20?
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0: 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I'm going to go ahead and pull them out.
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1: 701. Silver in color, Nissan SUV. Missing person is going to be a Tahana Brown out of Littleton. Car comes back to a 2012 Nissan Rogue. 25 expiration.
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Ray County Ambulance Respond, 1009 North Garner Street, 1009 North Garner Street for an 85-year-old female, dizziness, nausea, time of tone, 702.

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1: Copy, correction, 709.

the junction. 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It was a Nissan. It was dark color, and it was in the number one lane.

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1: 10-3, that's our vehicle. Comes back to that 2012 Nissan Rogue 26 expiration. Missing persons.
0: 10-4, 10-16, the 54.6.
1: 10-4.

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0: Last name Brown, common spelling, first name King Adam Nora, young Adam Henry, middle A Adam. 2007-03-17, 07-03-17, yeah, no female, Colorado.

0: have report of a road closure, State Route U, Union, and 13681.
1: I
0: have the caller on the line requesting to speak with the deputy. They're going to be closing State Route U Union at 13 for a few months.
1: That would work. I can give him a 21.
2: The load, she's going to be valid out of Colorado.

0: Are you wanting his name and number?
1: Spencer.
0: His name is Brendan Young. Phone number is 660-631-6929.
1: Can I have you repeat the phone number one more time?
2: Phone number 660-631-6929.

0: their entry is a bit odd. It says, if contact, confirm this agency, check welfare, and contact the RP.
1: Is that RP's number on there?

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1: 103.
0: We received a call, sir. It's going to be a suspicious individual and a vehicle out at Burger King. A red Chevy truck with a trailer taking up approximately 3 to 4 parking spots parked sideways. She is advising the driver is passed out now. It's going to be parked on the opposite side of the store. Stuff loaded in the bed and in the trailer as well. Driver description, a bearded man, maroon red in color, shirt in the front seat, just laid back. Her car honked when she locked it and other vehicles' car horns went off. She didn't see him move at all.
1: 10-4.

0: 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Do something at 10:46. Northbound 49 at 171.2, on a white Jeep, J1 Missouri 4 King Young John 14.
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0: Have you received any information of a FedEx tractor trailer off the roadway, northbound 7, just north of Creighton?
1: 10-3, they're waiting on a tow.
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0: 10-4, 10-8.
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1: Ten four, you notify them and get this off the record. Thank you.
0: 10-4, should be clear.

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0: Your plate shows back to a 1993 Chevy 3500, red in color, to James Hakes out of Kansas City, Kansas, expiring June of 26, negative 29.
1: 10-4. Also information, there's going to be a female party in the passenger seat.
0: Copy.

0: able to see any obvious signs of drug use. The subject was responsive, woke right up whenever I knocked on the window, advised they just stopped there because they'd gotten tired and are headed east. He's now left the parking lot. Everything seems to be 10-3. I'll be 10-8.
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0: B-41, we're going to be out at the high school this morning assisting them. No need for a status.
1: 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Who's the other unit with you?
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1: Good.
0: 1050J1, eastbound 70 at the 53. Tractor trailer ran a passenger car off the road. It's in the median. It's a great passenger car.

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0: Just information, EMS has turned around, and they are actively doing CPR on the subject now. They've just pulled him out of the vehicle to the shoulder.
1: Temple,
0: 7-4-4. And there's now a tow truck on scene providing traffic control until EMS and you get there.
1: Temple.
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0: Missouri plate, Edward Lincoln 2, Charles 1 North, Edward Lincoln 2, Charles 1 North.
1: Suspect to a 2012 Subaru sedan to Zachary Covey, out of Excelsior, March 26th expiration, negative 29.
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0: 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Asking Cubby.
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1: Your birdie tonight, 7J2, Aspen Covey, valid class officer Frank out of Kansas City, showing multiple actions. Class being in 2020, 199 out of Clay Como. Traffic offense, driving while suspended. We're outside their extradition.
2: Copy. You did advise that her license is valid now, correct?
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260 South Dakota, shows back 26 expiration to a Russell Lemke out of South Dakota. It is going to be a 2024 Ford F-150, negative 29.

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0: 820 that returns on a 2020 utility trailer to Grosenheider Farms out of Litchfield, Illinois. Negative 29.
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1: Go ahead, zone left.
0: 1046, called in by a passerby, southbound 49 at the 137. It's an elderly female attempting to change her own tire.

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1: 9-12.
0: Southbound 69, just south of Somerset. They got two vehicles on the left shoulder. Be out with them.
1: 10-4, Strickland.

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1: Do we have anything else pending?
0: 10-3, there's a leaving the scene crash that occurred southbound 13 from eastbound 70. A blue box truck sideswiped a Volkswagen passenger car. We've advised the driver of the Volkswagen to pull over. Unknown at this time if the box truck stopped. Correction, the truck stopped as well.
1: Tambor, so where are they at?
0: They're at U Union and 13 Highway.
1: Tambor, go ahead and attach me to that.
0: Tambor.

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0: 36 Family Summit. I'm in Warrensburg. So you want me to head that way?
1: 10-3. There's a white Volkswagen passenger car and a blue box truck at U and 13. Should be clear.
2: Is this going to be 8-15, 52, I'm sorry, 52, in Calhoun or Montrose? Which one is it?
1: Montrose.

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1: Henry County has deputies on scene. This is a head-on collision with injuries. There's one pregnant subject and one with entrapment. Fire EMS are en route.
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2: 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The driver of the box truck is upset that law enforcement was called, wanting them to swap information so he can leave.
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2: Same. Should be clear.

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0: Could you contact Canadian Pacific Railroad? Let them know that the McDaniel Crossing arms are down, lights are flashing, no trains in sight, holding up traffic both north and south end.
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0: Missouri plate, Victor John 6, Frank 0 Lincoln, Victor John 6, Frank 0 Lincoln.
1: Your 28, Victor John 6, Frank 0 Lincoln, Trosback 2017, Lexus, utility style vehicle to a Jennifer Brock out of Smithville. October 2025 expiration, October 2025, negative ones.
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2: We've made it to 701 road, haven't come across a crash yet. 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
0: Through Texas City, I am is good on a 2008 Mazda to Roger Guevara of Austin. Shows Texas registration, T. Tom and Nora and Mary 3307. Tom, Nora, and Mary 3307. Expired February of this year. 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
2: It's going to be out on Ripsaw, Lake Lafayette, Lot 12. RP stating that his neighbor is turning him in for animal abuse. He's shooting his dogs with a BB gun. I do have him on the 21 if I can transfer.
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2: 10-4.

0: 1228.
1: Is there a better county car on that could respond to this? Is there some location change?
0: We have one in Sedalia.
1: I'm not sure if it's close from here or not. I started out in Cass County. And I may not make it there before Davis finished.
0: We can send them that way.
2: I'm in Lincoln. I can have that one too.
0: 928, 10-4, straight there.

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1: 10-3. I spoke with the RP. Just leave it pending for now.
0: 10-4.

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1: Missouri plates, Zebra David 2, Tom 9 Sam, Zebra David 2, Tom 9 Sam.
0: Shisak 2, 2013, Chevy Utility 2, Curtis Romang, out of Excelsior, December 26, expiration, negative 29.
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1: 140, 140.
0: 140. Go ahead.
1: Union 201 280 011. Union 201 280 011. Should come back to it. Curtis Romaine.
0: Okay.

0: 213, your party, Curtis Romaine, Valid Classies, and Edward out of Excelsior. One action in 2018. Insurance, negative 29.
1: Copy, thank you.
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0: Can you redash me to the CFS? I have a number one ready.
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0: 2111 Madison.
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0: Bray County deputies, one call pending.
1: 929.
0: We received a burglary alarm. It's going to be residential, 46597 East 208th Street, 46597 East 208th Street. Level 1 audible burglary residential alarm, no glass breakage per the alarm company. We are attempting to get hold of key holder now.
1: 929 dispatch, good. 923 and 25, go out to that last night.
0: Affirmative, sir. I just looked at the call history for this address. There was going to be times two alarms there yesterday, one at around approximately 1700 and another around approximately 1830. It looks like both times negative contact with key holder, both deputies cleared.
2: Copy that, sir.
0: And 09.
3: 900 County.
0: 900, go ahead.
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0: We copy direct. 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
3: I can take that back up if you want. That'd be fine, thank you. County, put me 10-8 from my checkmate. Put me on it, please.
0: We copy direct. We'll attach 10-10.

0: 931, unknown, believe negative. Yesterday we had times two alarm calls out to that residence. Both deputies cleared.
1: Copy, I'll just run normal speed.
0: Ten eleven.

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0: Troop F advised. Westbound 70 from the 98, within the last 4 minutes, there's a white truck and trailer with two large vats of paint that are leaking on the highway.
1: Ten four, show me advice.
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1: 10-3, stand by.

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0: Be in Moss and Garner on a silver Chevy Equinox. Missouri plate, 4 David George, NOR 87, 4 David George, NOR 87.

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1: Let's copy yourself.
0: Copy EMS.

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1: 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It's a 91-year-old female, back side of the house, head fallen, and has some bleeding.

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1: 1019, we're at the property. Can't hear any audible alarms, but we do have a,
0: .929, your traffic's coming in broken. 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
0: Wisconsin, J1.
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0: 6. King X-ray 6481.
1: Did you advise King X-ray 6481 out of Wisconsin?
0: 10-3.
1: Not on file.
0: Yeah.

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0: Has 1228 added any of the J1 information to this call yet?
1: Not that I can see on my end.
0: I got two J1s that I was ready for.
1: Go ahead.
0: First one's going to be on a silver Lincoln passenger car. G George, NOR 4, G David 8, S Sam.
1: Cassidy Martell, Sedalia, 27 expiration, 2005 Lincoln. Go ahead with your second.
0: On a silver Toyota Corolla, Robert and Mary 1, S Sam 3, T-Town, out of Missouri.
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0: 283, operator.
1: 282.
0: Last name, spelling, G. George, H. Henry, A. Adam, V. Victor, A. Adam, and Mary Ida. First name, Omid, the Ocean, and Mary Ida, D. David. Middle, S. Sam, showing as a junior. Date of birth, 07-03-2000. By Moser.

0: Lisa at 912.
1: Southbound 69 and Rotis, go ahead.
0: Southbound just east of W. Edward.
1: Double, what is it?
0: Tire debris.
1: Double, big round.
0: Sure, sir.

0: 616, who's on?
1: 616.
0: I'll be on a traffic stop. We're eastbound I-70 just west of Blue Ridge Cutoff. It's a black Chevy Malibu. Tom George 0, King 4, Victor. It's showing a stolen plate.

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1: Go ahead.
0: We walked this whole campus up here, checked every door, did find that there is a garage door unlocked. That J1 out of Wisconsin is parked over by it. It appears to be somebody either owns it or caretakes it. I left a card on his truck to contact me via my cell so I can discuss his alarm issue. You might mark it in is that we've been up here, this is the third or fourth time, and it's a false alarm. The alarm company probably ought to be notified that there is a faulty sensor up here, too.
1: We copy. We'll notate. Third, possible fourth false alarm last 2 days. 11:02.
0: Deputy will be 10-8.
1: Deputy's 10-8. Same time.

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0: 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Adam 117-319-001, Nathan Cotton.
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0: 315.
1: I'll be out at the DYS camp in Watkinsville State Park on that possible assault investigation. Can you give me a last four of the CFS, please?
0: Additional, it's the negative 29.
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0: have a part of a burglary alarm at 13311 Northeast State Route. I was in Ocean Bramer, 681. Have a part of an audible burglary alarm at 13311 Northeast State Route, Ocean Bramer.
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2: Good.
0: Ray County advised 1050 J1, Highway 10. Correction, it was a 1050 late. It occurred Highway 10 in the middle of the construction zone. Both parties are now at the Walmart parking lot in Richmond. 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
2: Special attention, Platte County car, CNI vehicle. CNI vehicle northbound 435 from exit 24. It's a white delivery van, all over the roadway, excessive speeds. Driver's possibly falling asleep. Authority Troop A, 1114, should be clear.
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0: camera in Stick City.
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0: In regards to the road closure at Northeast State Route U Union and Highway 13, have you checked on that? Are we able to close that?
1: Cameron, that road closure is affirmative. Sheriff's office and got some phone numbers from us you didn't show us tonight from that.
0: Gotcha.

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1: Drive.
2: Queen, Queen, Lincoln, 643. Queen, Queen, Lincoln, 643. It's going to be an Iowa tag.

2009 Dodge Ram. I'm showing 26 expiration. Owner is going to be a Courtney DeCon, negative 29.

0: Wray County deputies, one call pending.
1: Nine twenty-nine.
0: We have a possible slide-off vehicle, 13 Highway, before the J Highway exit. They advise between the J Highway exit and Ike Skelton Bridge. A male went off the road in his truck vehicle. His head is down currently, not responding. A navy blue F-150, the northbound lane, sir.
1: Copy information. We're heading southbound on 13. We'll have to make a turnaround at the bridge.
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Richmond Fire, Ray County Ambulance, respond to the area of 13 Highway and J. John. 13 Highway and J. John for a one vehicle MBA. Uncertain if the driver is breathing. Time of tones, 11:36.

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0: Once we get to the bridge, right before we get to it, there's a crossover in front of it on your side there.
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1: Good.
0: It's going to be 9761 Mount Tabor Road. RP advised he bought the property. There's a vehicle on it. He had a tow company run the VIN, and it came back as stolen. There's no plates on it. It's going to be a Cadillac Escalade, completely taken apart.
1: Ten more, put it in pending for now.
0: 10-4.
2: Go ahead.
3: Be advised, this individual was trying to make his way to Lafayette Regional or the clinic up here in Lexington. He has a hole in his back from a surgery, and it has been bleeding. I suspect that he might have lost a little bit too much blood throughout this issue.
2: 929, we copy. We'll notate information, 1140.
4: Forty-one, copy, sir.

Attention Ray County Ambulance, respond to a patient transfer at Ray County Memorial Hospital. Respond to Ray County Memorial Hospital for a patient transfer. Going in Northtown, suffering from pneumonia, is on BiPAP and telemetry. 80-year-old female, time of tones, 11:43.

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0: Copy and put him in report, please.
2: 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Forty-three, tree en route to the transfer, 11:45.

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0: 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I'll respond once done. Can you see if Kenny has a car that can respond?
1: Stand 4.

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0: 1046 J3, 50 Highway at Oak Grove Lane. It's a black BMW SUV.
1: Okay, we'll be en route from B-Boy and AA Adam.
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0: 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It's a 2015 Buick, title only to Harrington Automotive of Lee Summit, titled in 2025, there's no 29.
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1: Ten eight and route to the other crash on 13 and J.
0: 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Check it clear.

0: Kentucky's got some 99s out of Trooping, at least on it. Ours are RR.
1: Negative. Ours will be extraditable to the jail.
0: Four. Go ahead and confirm on those.
1: Simple.
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0: Attention, Caldwell County EMS. Request response to 109 North Main, Bremer. It's going to be the Bremer Clinic. Have a 73-year-old male with chest pain, heavy weight loss and shaking. 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
0: 3F Frank D. David, R. Robert, 06, Missouri.
1: Turns to a subject out of Richmond, 28 expiration on the 1992 Ford, no 29.
0: And information, the subject was already transported to Lafayette Regional.
1: 10-4.

0: Cameron 681. Thirty-six near Northwest Lovely Ridge in the median. Caller's reporting a large dog. I'm afraid that it might get hit. 36 on Lovely Ridge.
1: 10-4. 681, 680. I'm still 10-6 at the office.
2: Run on Lafayette, I'm 23.
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0: Show deputies 10-8. We removed the vehicle from the center of the road and the median to the southbound shoulder. The troopers are going to take the key over to Lafayette Regional to deliver it to the owner.
1: We copy. Show all deputies 10-8. We'll notate information 1207.

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1: Just information, sir. Are you going to be 10A from that harassment report call on M Highway?
0: Harassment report on M Highway. I do not remember taking that particular call, sir.
1: We copy. We will resend it. RP advising on April 24th, she was pulling out of her driveway and a vehicle slid and hit her car. The bike is not registered, no insurance to the vehicle. Her insurance, State Farm, says that she is not at fault. Last night around 8 p.m. at her home, she states a lady came and stating she's from State Farm. She had no identification on her and was requesting a statement from RP. The RP insisted that the female leave, and she did not want to leave her property. She has that female on her Ring camera, has...
0: Copy. Do you know if they graced her with a business card or anything?
1: Negative. Unknown, sir.
0: Copy information. If you go ahead and send it, I think you have. I will be en route to the harassment on MIWO.
1: We got you attached. Show you en route 1209.

0: title only to a 2007 GMC. It is showing back as stolen. Owner is going to be a Kenneth Hall. Stand by for further.
1: 10-4.

0: 6 Eddie.
1: Cameron, I spoke with the subject here. He is the one that called, last name Maxwell. I believe I may have talked him into not calling anymore. If you could show me 10A, what's the call on 36?
0: Highway 36 at Lovely Ridge. There's a dog in the median.
1: Cameron, I copy. 680, 686. If you are still 10-6, I can handle that. I'm leaving Hideaway now.
2: We're northbound 13 from Kingston. We'll go ahead and check it out.
1: 10-4.

0: Richmond Fire, Ray County Ambulance, respond 306 East Main Street, 306 East Main Street, Richmond, for an 88-year-old male who fell and hit his head. He is conscious. Time of tones, 1212.
1: Is en route from the Odette area?
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2: 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And somebody already filled them up and they're taking off now. We'll be 10-8.
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0: It's going to be Boy Young Victor 0182, repeating Boy Young Victor 0182 out of Washington.
1: Medic 40 Cheyenne Route 1214. Registration to Shayla Mercado on a 2017 Chevrolet Cruze expiring at 27-01.
0: Camera, I copy. Thank you.
1: Your bay clear.
2: Please, I mean, you can close this one out if you'll attach me to the previous 1050 so I can have some info.
1: 10-4, should be clear.
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0: Last name is David Edward Vivian Adam Sam Henry Edward Robert. First name Baron Boy Adam Robert Ocean Nora. Middle initial S Sam. Date of birth 1977-03-20, 770320, white male, Missouri.
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0: Jackson, Edward Sonfer, Fall 19660, Blue Jay Trail Circle, 19660, Blue Jay Trail Circle, 94-year-old female who had fallen last night. 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

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Patient's going to be a 94-year-old female. Said that she fell last night, and her home health nurse is requesting her to go to the ER. She does have a swollen knee and a black eye.

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0: Last name, Boy, Adam, Lincoln, Lincoln, Adam, Nora, Charles, Edward. First name, Adam, common spelling, middle initial, B, Boy. Date of birth, 1986-01-06. 86-01-06, white male, Missouri.
1: Some party shirts, like valid, out of Odessa. We'll get him out of the call.
0: Devil.
2: Ten-three. You just need the last four.
3: 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I need the entire number.
2: 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XX-ray P Paul 5. D David B Boy 9. XX-ray 0-1. D David 5-5-3-5-2-2.

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0: I have that deputy with Morgan County on 21 County transfer.
1: 10-3.

0: So I'm not locking it tonight with the eviction.
1: Don't worry.
0: Well, is there anything in Penny?
1: 10-3, it's just an animal call, ripsaw.
0: Gotcha. Well, is that a name and number, or is that need to be responded to?
1: I believe 158 was handling.

0: in reference to an ex parte violation, or be advised that he reported it with you on the 5th of this month. He's just wanting to ask some questions.
1: Inform. 1238.

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0: Sugar Peace 10-8. The information at 932 had you gather, could you go ahead and scan that individual up for a report and email it to me, please?
1: Informationally, I'm not aware of the party that you're wanting scanned up.
2: Trafford County.
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1: Just informationally, I do have a pending name and number. It's going to be in regards to a female party with a 99 out of Clay County. It's going to be from PNP officer.
0: Copy. Go ahead with it.
1: We'll send the information to your 21.

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Time of tones, 12:45.

0: Rough 7, just information. The RP did advise before she disconnected that her son is still over there at the residence watching the fire currently. No one lives at the residence 501 West Main currently.
1: Rough 7, copy.

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1: 10-3, it's going to be Nebraska 9867, stolen plate. We're showing at the 70 westbound at Emma. It's going to be for stolen plate, one plate, showing it on a white Chevy pickup.
0: 10-4, does it check back for a white Chevy pickup?

0: 1019, we'll be leaving that address on Mount Tabor Road en route to the Universal Dodge dealership in Odessa.
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0: Quahog Fire, Ray County Ambulance Respond 12917, Iris Avenue, 12917, Iris Avenue, 58-year-old female who is incoherent, time of tones, 1252.
1: First up, dispatch. Show fire's out. Rest 7 is going to be clearing the scene in service.
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0: Now, the reason for the fire, we got a line down. I'm going to need Evergy over here. I'll give you a pull number. 1 second.
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1: 929. 929, you have
0: 1012,
1: that's the ISO.
0: Copy that. We think there might be somebody down there that might be able to handle that until I get down there.
1: Copy.

0: 41 information on your patient. A 58-year-old female stated that she's been dealing with being incoherent all day and not responding appropriately. RP did advise that she's got a history of cirrhosis of the liver. She's been dealing with that since Easter, been in and out of the hospital and having the same symptoms.
1: 40 chops.

0: 这两天。
1: 518 Beamer Road. For attempt to locate a Shannon Evans, 99, out of probation and parole.
2: Negative. Copy, 10-8. Was that going to be with negative contact?
1: Unfortunately, yes. Negative contact.
2: Copy, negative contact.

0: Briggs in the ambulance. Richmond Fire, respond for a motor vehicle accident in the area of 210 Highway and Leathers Road. 210 Highway and Leathers Road. It's going to be two vehicle accidents. Vehicles are still in the roadway. It's going to be two parties injured, 17-year-old female and a male, party unknown age. Time of 10:13:06.
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0: 501's on Scenery County. We're going to have the westbound lane of 210 block.
1: 501 on scene, westbound lane of 210 block, 1310.
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4: 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Oh, you got traffic.
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0: I'll be in route set 250 from J. John 13. Had to bypass the construction there west of Hardin, so I'll be heading that way from J. John 13.
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0: 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Copy residential alarm. It's going to be 12698 East Highway 13, 12698 East Highway 13. They advise it's going to be the garage door, negative contact with the key holder. I'm going to attempt contact as well.
1: Mafia is out on business 13 in Lexington.
0: 10-3.

0: The GMC SUV Terrain is the last one I got.
1: Copy, 42, in route to northbound, split 1, 1326.

0: 17175, you've been 1025. I got in touch with the key holder. He advised no services needed.
1: Okay. Send your semi.
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1: Scott.
2: Passerby just notified me that a semi just crashed into another semi at highway speeds westbound from Odessa. It would notify state, and I'll be en route to the area.
1: 10-4.
3: 29 left.

0: County, I got a semi on its side. Roll EMS. I got another one in the median. Heavy damage.
1: 10-4.
0: Can get fire and EMS out here.
2: Is it blocking?
3: It's blocking.
2: 10-4, notify Odessa to start diverting traffic down Old 40 Highway.

0: 1050 J Unknown, westbound 78 to 37. It's a dump truck and a semi.
1: Man.
0: 10-4. B25, traffic clear.

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0: Tucson-Tension-Bates County Car, CNI northbound 49 from the 117 within the last 2 minutes. It's a white cab tractor trailer, unable to maintain lane. Pennsylvania J1, Paul Tom 7, 70R, Robert 3, negative 29, traffic clear.
1: Got some more behind this motorcycle.
2: I'm not sure what's going on, but eastbound traffic's almost at a standstill as well.
0: It appears that on the camera they're just slowing down to look at the crash.
2: Yeah, 10-4. That's probably true. We're going to have multiple vehicles involved, it looks like.
0: 10-4?
2: Three tractor trailers and a truck, not a tractor car.
0: 825, 10-4.
3: 820 Summit, contact Central. Have Odessa shut down the interstate westbound divert at 131.
0: 820, 10-4.
3: 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Have them assist Odessa, please.
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2: So I'm not copy. I'm in route.
1: 10-4.
3: Eastbound or westbound side?
4: Westbound.
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1: Put him on his shoulder, but bring him on through.
2: We've got several up here at the team. Can you work there at 131 and 70 to start packing everything up and getting them off the highway so we can get this cleared up?
3: Ten more.
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2: 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It'll be separate from our truck trailer crash. You can just have it pending for me, and I'll handle that one.
1: 825, 10-4, right there.
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3: At exit 17, I-29 southbound the ramp at exit 17, a blue Chevrolet tracks, unknown issue.
4: 1122 Lee Summit, I'll take care of that. I'm closer.
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77 Wally Summit. Will you check with MoDOT and see if we can get signs set up 70 westbound at Johnson Drive to close the interstate off there and have traffic exit and go through Odessa? We're not having very good traffic flow here at 131.

0: 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I'll be clearing scene in service. 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
0: Catch us on a call. 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
2: We have a 1-800 number for OnStar with their incident number. They did not have a phone number for the driver.
3: Kenmore, I'm heading that way.
1: And fire, could you repeat the unit number that's in route currently?
0: Boston Pumper 2, over.
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0: You can attach me to the call if that's what was attempting to call in some of their officers to help with traffic. I'll be helping them.
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2: Tim Ford, can you email me that, please? And then I've got a DOT number for you to copy and look.
0: Go ahead.
2: 198-568. If you would run that, get a phone number for the company and contact them. Make sure they're aware one of their vehicles has been involved in the crash.
0: 10-4.

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1: All right.
0: That company's been advised. They gave the driver information. He's been ready to call.
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0: 1051, Walker tire, passenger car, side damage, front end and back end damage. Have them come the wrong way down the road or take the emergency crossover, but we've got this passenger car in the front that we can get out now if they can get here.

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1: 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Tivity 1, Walker Tire for a second passenger car, front end damage.
0: Ten four. Do you want them to come the same direction? And is this for the two passenger car crash?
1: 10-3. The second one, we're going to get moved into position up a little ways so Walker can get them both out of here.

0: 771 to 820. Go ahead, 771.
1: I'm trying to coordinate with MoDOT back here. Is this going to be a several hour deal, or is it going to be a quick cleanup?
0: Probably at least a couple hours. The motor's out of this one semi currently.
1: Okay, I'll let them know. We're still directing traffic over to the town road. 10-4.
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3: I'm up on 49 coming north. Is that life flight going to research?
2: Police, I'm at 820.
1: Go ahead.
2: Do you know if life flight is going to research?
1: I do not. I'll try to find out.
2: 10-4. Police, I'm at 661.
3: I copy direct. Let me know that I can head to research if anything. I'm by the area.

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1: You respond to 69 Highway at the edge of city limits for a vehicle headed north on 69 towards the city. Orange Mustang, driving erratically, jumping in and out of traffic and crossing white lines on both sides.
2: Copy.

0: 1046J3, 35 northbound at exit 12, I believe that's at 435. An unknown vehicle with a trailer partially blocking the right lane. They have a tow truck en route with a 30 to 60 minute ETA. We got the information from AAA.
1: Devil.

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1: 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It came through broken.
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1: 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Your run number 1139. Your rare traffic is also coming through road.
0: Two and one,

0: private kind of cars, possible disturbance in progress involving a that.
1: Yep.
0: Gonna be at the Love and Bait City. I have an RPM of 21. She's a truck driver. She's advising this was originally a road incident. A vehicle followed her to Love's. They blocked her in at Love's and got out with a bat and trying to get further.

My car's information. That vehicle did take off I-70 westbound. It's going to be a champagne-colored Toyota. Time to see if they got a date one.

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1: 10-3, 820 advised, life flight is going to research.
0: 10-4, do they need anything from him?
2: Police, I mean, I think we've got everything. Have you sent me a DOR photo of him by chance?
1: Negative, but I will.
2: Yeah, 10-4, if you would, based on the info the company gave, I'll confirm that it's him and make sure.
1: 10-4.
0: Two 6-3, Lee Summit, 10-42.
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0: I'm out at the Mouse Creek boat ramp on Longview Lake with Conservation 654. Can I get a 28 J2 when you're ready?

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1: It's going to be a champagne-colored Toyota, went westbound on 70.
0: Devil. Car's downgrading.

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1: 10-4. Confirming nothing needed from 661 at research. Just confirming you don't need 661 to go to research.
0: No, I don't believe we do.
1: 10-4.

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1: 825.
0: Do we know the location of 848 by chance?
2: Marshall Junction.
0: The first responders here. We've got a two-car injury accident with possible entrapment. That's a 39 westbound.
2: Okay, right away.

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1: 10-4 information. The LP is going to be waiting out front for you.
0: 10-4. Extend the DTA due to traffic.
1: 10-4.
0: Lot 22 is out.
2: 1122.
3: I believe his express is en route. I'm going to stay here until they show up and get removed since it's right here at the beginning of the ramp.
2: 10-4, to be clear.
0: 825.
4: I'm going to break free from here and head to that other 1050 so I can locate.
1: 10-4, I'll get you attached.

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0: 10-3.

0: Ranger 50, I'm in the walls. Go ahead.
1: Ray County's advised of an intrusion alarm at Watkins Mill. On the first floor, they had a motion and an entry alarm. They've attempted to call a key holder, last name Beckett, with no answer.
2: Hi, that is it.
0: Okay, they should be open for tours. I'll give them a call real quick.
1: 10-4.
3: Not currently, J3.
4: 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And 777's en route.
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1: Can you check on a 1046 J3 southbound 435, just north of 210, a white car partially blocking the exit lane?
0: 10-3 and route.
1: 10-4, 3-3.

0: 201, your party, Jocelyn Vaughn, valid class F is in Frank out of Lawson, motorcycle enforcement, no additionals, 29.
1: Copy.

0: Police, I'm at 912.
1: Go ahead.
0: Hookers is en route. They're 15 to 20 minutes out. We advise them that they're blocking and need to expedite.
1: Civil. J1, you're ready.
0: Go ahead.
1: W. William, D. David, F. Frank, 99, Missouri.
0: Independence 2013, Ram 2027, no 29.
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0: I made contact with Watkinsville. Everything's good there. Can you give me the last four of the CFS, please?
1: 2253.
0: 2253. It was an inadvertent alarm, so I'm 10-8.
1: 10-4, to be clear.

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1: 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Your run number is 1140 and 1141. 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
0: If you could have 777 and 848 come on the north outer road to the crash scene, we may have to land a helicopter on this one as well.
1: 777 and 848, did you copy?
2: 777, copy. 84 is 10-4.
1: Should we clear?
2: Seven 46 is 7-1-23.
3: 746, 10-4, should we clear?
2: For information, it is partially blocking the exit lane.
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0: 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I'll let them know very shortly.
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2: You attach a party to the service.
1: Right.
2: Last name is going to be Hood, Henry, Ocean, Ocean, David. First name, Charles, Ocean, Queen, Union, Ida, Sam, Edward. Middle initial, L, Lincoln. Date of birth is 1989-1206-89-1206. It's going to be a black female out of Nevada.

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2: The three at my location. Do you need help over there at the second 250?
1: If you want to start this way, I think we're just about backed up to M&O. We may have happened to land this helicopter on the actual interstate. There's not a good spot on the outer road where we're at, unfortunately.
2: Okay, I'll be around.
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0: 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The traffic is about a mile west of M&O.
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3: There's a flat tire, no spare. I got to move up to the 210 exit. There's no longer J3 and scouts out with them. I'll be tonight.

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0: 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I'm 23 to the backup near the 41.
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0: 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We need to be clear for a helicopter to land on the interstate, if you can let 1423 know. At 1423 copies, we're trying to push them as fast as we can.

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0: Please pass on to County and Central that we are going to be opening up the westbound lanes in less than 5 minutes. No other emergency vehicles can come the wrong way from Bay City.
1: 10-4, straight clear.
2: I copy Moss and Nolcrona.

0: 1423, Lisa. Is that going to be opening up all lanes in about five?
1: 1423,
2: 10-4. Right shoulder and part of the right lane. Left lane is still blocked.
3: Hey, 48, what's up, 2-2?

0: H1 is limited. 1423, copy my traffic.
1: Negative, I did not.
0: Lee Summit, we are going to be opening up the right shoulder and part of the right lane. The left lane is going to remain blocked for a while yet.
1: Copies.
0: 48, Lee Summit, J2. Out of Missouri, last name George. George Edward Ocean, Robert George Edward, first name Elizabeth, Edward Lincoln, Ida Zebra, Adam Boy, Edward Tom Henry, Middleview Victor. 713 of 06, 713 of 06. He's driving me life flooded shortly.

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1: Dirk City.
0: You're westbound 36, just east of Lovely Ridge, with a blue and colored Toyota Prius. Unknown plate. Appears they have a flat tire.

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1: Copy. Right shoulder and right lane open at the 35-mile marker crash.
0: Can you relay that to NOTOT for the shell camp 19?
1: 10-3.
0: I'll start heading to him and do a slow roll to him.
1: Ten four, three, sir.

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0: You have a 1012 at the HQ to file an informational report.
1: Okay. Be there in a minute. We're on traffic stop.
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1: Roger, Cameron, motorist assist.
2: Thanks,
1: Eddie. Be westbound 36, just east of State Route J. John with Charles William 1, Lincoln 2 Union. Charles William 1, Lincoln 2 Union. It's going to be a silver and color GMC Envoy.
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0: 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Standby.

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1: 10-4. You can show me 10-8. They advise to pull over to type in an address on GPS.

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1: 1423.
0: I am slow rolling traffic to 820's location. MoDOT's going to move up a little ways, but still keep the air aboard, pushing people over to the right.
1: 10-4, true clear.
0: Triple zone Lee Summit. My flight landed at the 39 mile marker eastbound. Westbound.
1: Lee Triple 7-10-4, true clear.
2: 8-20-14-23, where are you slow rolling traffic from?
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2: 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As long as you keep fairly slow, I should have enough time.
0: You copy.
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0: Three Crittenden shows back valid. Class F out of Lawson, negative ones.
1: Copy, thank you.
0: I'm
2: tonight for my special assignment. I'll be working the 11 till 1900 hours.
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0: They're on fly. This patient to KU Med.
1: 10-4. Just information. Patient's mom has called several times wanting an update.
0: 10-4. Do we know if that disregard? I'll call and check in just shortly.
1: 10-4. 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
1: 14-23, copy.

0: 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Reference hospital. 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

0: 771, what's coming?
1: 771.
0: Backup is now past the 41. It's going into the construction barriers. I can't back up any further.

0: 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We have one call pending.
1: Nine twenty-nine.
0: We received an automatic crash notification. Speeding in the area 9220 Highway 220 Highway O. Can only hear dead air on the line. No one is responding. The iPhone is just continually repeating the message that the automatic crash notification. It's being in the backyard of that above address by the brush line near Fishing River behind the residence.
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0: Check with 825 and see if he needs anything there. I'm in a position where I could break away from this one. 825, Lee Summit, can you copy?
2: 10-3.
0: We're loading the patient onto the helicopter now, which should be having the roadway back open so he can disregard coming to us.

Attention Ray County Ambulance, respond to Shirky's Nursing and Rehabilitation, Wing 4 for a false call. Respond to Shirky's Nursing and Rehabilitation, Wing 4 for a false call. Could be a 60-year-old male, had a fall, his right hip and

0: Metro, Medic 43 en route, were there any injuries with this fall?
1: Repeat the second half of your traffic.
0: Were there any reported injuries with this fall?
1: Negative. No diagnosed injuries. They just stated that the pain was slight this morning and then worse throughout the day.
0: 43 copies. Thank you.

0: Hey, doing on.
1: Hey, 20.
0: Did we have a 1046 J3 semi at the 31?
1: 10-3, we sent a Jackson County car.
0: 10-4, are they 23 yet?
1: It was unfounded.
0: Tell.
1: Truth there?

0: A25 RNS is passing the 41, but they're stuck in traffic trying to get around on the shoulder.
1: 10-4-7-7-1. We're opening it back up now, so some of your backup ought to clear out here pretty quick.
0: Okay, right now we're directing everybody off at O.
1: 10-4. Yeah, once you start seeing it clear out in front of you, you guys can open it back up.
0: Okay, sounds good.
2: Straight clear.

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1: 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We'll resend it. 1535.

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1: 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Ask the residence.
0: The only residence here says 9226.
1: Nine two two six and 9220 are going to be connected by one long concrete driveway. At the very back of that long concrete driveway, there should be a brush line. It looks like the phone is right next to the yard, backyard, and the brush line.
0: Yeah, thank you.

0: County is available. Can I find him a number?
1: Okay.
0: I have a patient that's on a 21 with Children's Division. She's wanting to speak to a deputy about a report that was possibly made at the Bates State Trailer Park yesterday. Can I transfer?
1: Sorry.

0: where you're at.
1: Okay, it's still staying still here past O-Highway.
0: 10-4. We'll turn our lights off for a minute to see if we can get them to use both lanes, because they're still just single laning right now.
1: Copy.
2: Nine 29 copy that, direct. I'll be 10-25.
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5: 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And that's Reagan Memorial, 1, non-emergent.

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1: 908, should be good. Metro Medic 43, Riot, Rakeout Memorial, 4.9, 4.9.
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0: 我是潘光林。Attendant HBO, I'll name a number. Law enforcement is not needed up there at this point in time. She'll send a referral over if she needs us.
1: 10-4.

0: 7-1 to 825. We see it moving now. We're opening up 70 here at O.
1: Yeah, more. Sounds good. Thank you, guys.

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1: 506, 1054. Should we go there?
0: Four 71, Lee Summons, 1041.
1: 471, 1564, should we clear?
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0: We're going to be good here, Lee Summit. I'm checking with 820 now. 376, copy.
1: And 376, do you have further?
0: Good.
1: We were advised to be 1046, abandoned, the Loves and Bait City. It's a teal or brown Chevrolet S10. It's parked at the entrance of the property.
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0: 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You can show all cars clear from the crash on the 39.2, and I'll call you shortly with that danger crash report.
1: 825, 10-4. Straight there.

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1: We have another alarm call pending, sir. 40513 West 134th Street. 40513 West 134th. Commercial intrusion alarm, Northwest Sanctuary Motion. This is going to be a business alarm, the Christian Fellowship Ministry. We are attempting key holder on file now.
0: Copy that, sir. Go ahead and send that to my phone and I will be in route momentarily.
1: We copy information. Just information. The alarm company stated they attempted key holder, negative contact.
0: I copy that information, dispatch. I'll be around here directly.

0: Lee County. Riverside will only hold for 4 hours. I'm not sure exactly what time they received the message. We would need to get started pretty quick.
1: It's not 21, you should go around also.
2: 10-3, we'll send it to your 21. 1610.
3: 931 to 900. I was going to head up that way if you want to keep going home or wherever.

0: 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Key holder did call us back. Advise that deputies can disregard. Officers can disregard per key holder.
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0: Call Lanza 70 back open at 35. I'll call you in momentarily with the crash report if you want to just get me attached.
1: 820, 10-4. Should be clear.

Special attention cars along I-35, CNI southbound 35 from the 18, southbound 35 from the 18 within the last minute. A small passenger car with partial registration, R. Robert L. Lincoln, T. Tom. Excessive speeds, following too close. Authority Troop A, Troop A clear.

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1: 974.
0: At 1046, northbound, 49 at 133.6, to Silver Lexus.

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0: 69 and D Highway on a blue Chevy Equinox.
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0: I have a Missouri TIM tag of 008 Edward Sam Henry Lincoln, 008 Henry Sam Henry Lincoln.
1: Your flight comes back invalid, expired.
0: Henry Lincoln.
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0: 974. Go ahead. I have two pending CFSs. The first is an animal on a roadway, northeast area, Route 18, and Z Zebra. There's four or five black cows out. There's no owner information. The second is a 1046 at 3314 Northwest County Road 591.
1: And 4 will be en route to the animal call first.
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2: If you want to tell 974, he can go down to the 1046, and I'll take the animal call as soon as I clear my 1016.
1: 974, copy. What was the address on that 1046?
0: The 1046 was 3314 Northwest County Road 591.
1: Ten four, thank you.
0: Yeah, 974, you've been attached.

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1: 201, go ahead.
0: Victor 0180 55 001.
2: Three 69 1621, Lisa 308.

0: 308, at least in the go-ahead. Do you have traffic?
1: 10-3, we've reattached you to a 1050 late. There's a name and number and call notes.
0: Ten four receipt.
1: Right there.

0: Your party, Shannon Williams, valid Class C Edward out of loss and restriction of corrective lenses, class prior in 2000 for administrative alcohol suspension, negative anyway.
1: Copy, I have another 10 tag.
0: Go ahead.
1: 008, King Mary, 07.
0: I copy. That comes back valid on a 2024 Chevy passenger to a Shannon Williams out of Lawson, expiration of June 2nd, 2026. Negative, anyways.

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0: Did the Clinton County car advise where they want to meet? We meet at Holt.
1: $339 advised he wanted to wait on the relay since he was the only car on. We'll double check with Troop H and see if they're going to end up having anyone available.
0: 10-4.

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1: Good.
0: Hey, 10-5-G-3 going from Clay to Troop B. The Troop H car does not have coverage. Riverside will only hold for 4 hours. Can we start the relay and bring it through Ray County and take it to B?
1: You're 10-3. I'll head that way.
0: 10-4. Okay.
2: Or in 210, if you want to meet him at Missouri City at either Double J or in Nora.
0: Well, we can meet at in Nora. Probably en route to Riverside.

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0: I'm clear from this 1046. I'm being routed to the other 1046.
1: 10-4. You should be clear.
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2: 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It's going to be 10 Highway and 13 Highway. 10 Highway and 13 Highway, the westbound lane, a red 4 pickup, partially in the right lane, parked off on the shoulder. The male occupant is sitting in his vehicle. Could not see any flat tires.

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0: title registration through Missouri, 2008 Chevrolet, Derek Rainey and Excelsior Springs. So the registration of XX Ray G George 2, Y Young 1, Y Young, expiring November 2020, correction. It's showing title activity with a new registration, E. Edward N. Nora 6, M. Mary 7, C. Charles, expiring March of 2028, and there's negative 29s.
1: 10-4.
0: Yeah, further information, the VIN is associated with a 91S SAM subject. Should be clear.

0: Well, so again, I'm going to be 1046 with that vehicle. It's going to be 10 Highway, just under the T Highway Bridge.
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0: 28 is going to be 6 Mary George, Union 78, 6 Mary George, Union 78, and that vehicle is way off the side of the road.
1: We copy your 28-6 Mary George Union 78. Shows back to a 1994 Ford pickup to a Stephen Fisher out of Hardin. July 2026 expiration, -1. Will notate, vehicle is off roadway, good distance, 1637.

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0: Have a J1 of Nora Mary 8, Robert 7 Boy. Nora Mary 8, Robert 7 Boy.
1: Your plate comes back on a 2004 Ford Coupe to an Aubrey Whiteley out of Lawson, July 26, expiration, negative 10A.
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0: 1 H Henry, J John, K King, 1-1, Missouri, 2027.
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0: Ten four. It's not blocking any roadways. It's off in the grass.
1: 376 and 4. Should be clear.

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1: Meet at Lafayette Square, Lexington. Could you plate and sec?
0: 10-4.
1: County, Missouri, 10-008, Edward John, Nora 1, 008, Edward John, Nora 1.
0: Three-46 County, I'll be 10-42. 10-42, 16-50. You see your plate coming back invalid, expired as of 3-6-26 to a 2018 Ram to a Brandon Nelson out of Lexington, negative 29.

0: してます。
1: Can you check party?
0: Yes.
1: Mike Mel, Missouri, Lesson Nelson, Nora Edward Lincoln, Sam Ocean Nora, Prisa Brandon, Boy Robert Adam, Nora David, Ocean Nora, Chelsea, Charles, Dave Earth, 2005, 620, 2005, 620.

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1: Go.
0: The RP's on O Highway following a Dodge in the Lexington. It's going to be a Dodge journey in and out, swerving, passing Larkin now. I did go ahead and transfer to Central.
1: Copy information.
0: Tesla.

0: received call from a concerned citizen driving by over by Alley Vet, 501 South Hughes, regard to a 4 or 5 year old child riding out into the highway on his bicycle. He's not real sure where the kid resides, but he was going out into the roadway. Thought maybe an elderly lady was walking down to try to locate him. I believe there were some other subjects out there trying to get him off the roadway.
1: Good work.

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1: I'll be out at 303 Circle, talking to the mother. The child is back home.
0: Okay, what's the address again?
1: 303 Circle Drive.

0: I'm on a traffic stop, Pete Paul, north of Old 65.
1: 10-4, disinformation. We have a pending bomb threat at the Walmart in Warsaw. Male subjects, they see left a pipe bomb in there. Should be clear. What did you copy?
2: Negative.
1: This information, we have a pending bomb threat at the Walmart in Warsaw. A subject that claims he's left a pipe bomb in the building.

0: or 71, copy, so I'm in or out from 65 and 83.
1: 471, 10-4, unit attached, there's further notes in there.
2: I'm going to be 10A. And he was a neighbor, was watching him. He went to find his mom. He was on the bicycle. I had a big talk with him, and he ain't going to ride the bicycle anymore.

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1: Do you have another call for me for a 10-50 J1 at the 35.6 by chance?

Attention Ray County Ambulance, respond to Ray County Memorial Hospital for a patient transfer. Respond to Ray County Memorial Hospital for a patient transfer. In the ER, needing to go back to Shirky's, 60-year-old male, hip pain, time of tones, 1704.

0: 260201069.
1: Ten four, thank you. And I'll be 1042.
0: That's 1704. Should be clear.
2: 944, Lucian.
0: 944.
2: I'm route to 127 and Upton Road for 1051 J1 J3 for the zone office.

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1: Just setting up a perimeter at this point in time, I don't think so. City's already entrance, and we're just maintaining traffic and crowd. If we have another unit, it might not hurt to slide them down this way.
0: 10-4-9-20 has been advised. He advises on traffic stop.
2: I was pinning a couple minutes ago. I'm on the ground.
0: 9-20 10-4 will attach.

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0: That should be clear.
2: Four seventy-one. Can we check with them? I read the call notes briefly. Can we check with the bomb squad to see what their availability is?
0: Several would have attached. F2, Ed, we'll contact them and inquire.
2: You can have them send it to my work phone. We need to make contact here. And my advised county, I have no radio with them outside my vehicle, so I have to do everything through my work phone.
0: 10-4.
3: Uh-huh. 944. Just information for 471 and 928. I know Pettis County's got a few bomb sniffing dogs if they wanted to, if Warsaw wanted to make that request to them.
0: Copy.
2: Negative.
0: 944 advised. Pettis County has a few bomb sniffing dogs. If you wanted to make that, if Warsaw wanted to make that request.
2: 10-3. They have advised to send them as soon as possible.
0: 10-4.

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1: Davies County, go ahead, St. Joe.
0: Preference the tractor trailer I-35 northbound at the 76. Does our trooper need to continue?
1: Negative. He can 1025, Pattonsburg Fire, stop. He blew something on his engine. He's calling his company to get a tow. Did not need any further assistance.
0: 10-4, St. Joseph, stay clear.
2: Forty-three, we just received a call back from the ER. They're advising that you can disregard the transfer. You can disregard. Copy in service, 1711. 43, your run number, 1143-1143.
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2: 1711.

0: Good.
1: Okay, 1050, J unknown, J3, 70 at the Odessa exit, south outer. It's a Ford Explorer, struck a guardrail there, blocking the entire highway. And this is on the outer road, on the south side of the highway.
0: 10-4.
1: Sure, big there.
2: 777, route from the south.
1: 777-10-4, you've been attached.

0: Nigel here, this summer.
1: I'm
0: coming into Warsaw here shortly. Where does 471 meet me?
1: Police number 471.
2: Make contact with the fire 928 on the north entrance off of Polk Street. There should be there. They're letting anybody out, but nobody's coming in. Fire has the east exit blocked. Nobody coming in. And then we'll just be waiting until we get a canine here from Pettis.
0: 10-4.
1: Should be clear. Police on the 777-376 information. Union Pacific Railroad is on scene. We got the information from them. Driver is saying non-injury, possibly 1055.
2: Three some of this cover.
1: Should be clear.
3: 777 or something.
1: 777?
3: I'm on scene. It's on Old 40, just east of 37B exit, just west of the 131 North Junction.
4: Twelve Main Street, Higginsville.
1: 10-4. 7-10-4. Should be clear.

0: Cameron PD from Clinton County, Region 2.
1: Clinton County, go ahead.
0: My officer's on a traffic stop at Dollar General in your city. Can you go check on them? They're not answering their status checks.
1: Copy. What's your location?
0: Dollar General. It's going to be 401 East Evergreen Street.
1: Copy. Have officers en route.
0: Copy, clear.

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0: 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The address was 22 12th Street, Main Street.
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0: Attention, Ray County Ambulance, Wood Heights Fire. 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Time of tones, 1723.
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1: J1 of Charles Adam 2, Nora 6 Union. 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
2: Shows back to 2013 Ford Utility to Jimmy McFall out of Lawson, February 27 expiration, negative 20.
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3: For the 1050 J1 at 25753 North Highway 41. It is a rollover crash.
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0: Thank you.

0: Roswell 288. Go ahead. But 1046 J3, Y Young and double Y Young. It's a log truck in the northbound lane.
1: 10-4.
0: I'm sure clear.
2: I might listen. I can handle that.
0: Okay. 908-10-4.

201, your party, James McFall, valid class, Epithet Frank out of Richmond. No restrictions. Two actions, last being 2023, failure to maintain SR22, negative 29.

0: Previous unit, be advised. We see you keying up. We're getting no traffic. I put a note in the call that I'm on. If you could update 662 in regard, and I'll be at 10-8 and 10-42.
1: At 1729, should be clear.

0: Responding units, just information. Your 70-year-old male was working cattle. He just hit his head on gate and stock trailer. Shirt wrapped around his head now. He is conscious. Unknown if he went unconscious for a time when he got hit. No other injuries they are reporting at this moment. Hey, Dover, you showing your drive direct, 1729.
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0: 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We have an officer now.
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Attention for Flint County, Oceana Vehicle. Oceana Vehicle, eastbound 70 from the 68, eastbound from the 68, it's a gray Nissan SUV, possibly Murano, excessive speed, making bad passes, 40 Flint County, should be clear.

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1: We'll show you 1023. Nine 31, show you 1023. 925, may have walked you. Apologies, sir. He advised 10 minutes out.
0: Copy, thank you.
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1: I have a report of a two-vehicle accident blocking the roadway. Unknown injury. It's going to be near the area of S as in Sam Avenue and U.S. Highway 136 east of Tarkio.
0: Units are out.
1: 10-3, fire, EMS, deputies have all been dispatched.
0: 10-4, St. Joseph, St. Clair.
1: Atchison County Central, clear.
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2: Nine oh eight.
3: I checked the area. I didn't find anything. Show me tonight.
0: Nine oh eight. Should be clear.

0: 931.
1: Go ahead.
0: Do you know which?
1: We only heard up to which your transmission was cut off after that.
0: Sorry, do you know which?
1: Can you deny your transmission was more broken up this time?

0: Do you know which neighbor it was? Was it the one across the street or the one down the road?
1: Unknown, which neighbor?
0: Copy.
1: 1743.

0: 471, did you copy?
1: 10-9.
0: Bettis County advised approximately 20-minute ETA for K-9.
1: 10-4, 471.
0: And further information, the bomb squad advised they're waiting to hear back from you before they respond.
1: 10-3, that was my understanding. We'll let them know as soon as K-9 has its time.
0: 471, 10-4, should we clear?

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1: And we have a final residence, trying to get on the tune out.
0: 923, did you advise someone's inside the residence, not coming out?
1: 10-3, we're making contact now at the front door with him.
0: Copy, making contact at the front door.
2: He stated he opened her window.

0: 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Did you advise you have an Olin?
1: 10-4.
0: Is that going to be for the Woodruff party?
1: 10-4.
0: Go ahead.
1: Sam, 117-032-012.
2: Exhaust 800 road. It's right at the end of the driveway. Mr. Bickler.

Attention, we officer, special attention, cars in Lafayette County, we've seen a vehicle eastbound 70 from the 34, eastbound from the 34, it's a silver two-door Toyota Sienna, three registration, starts with double C Charles, vehicles all over the roadway, making bad passes, following too close, Florida Chevy. Okay, sir.

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0: Your party, James Woodruff Jr., revoked out of Kansas City. He is showing two 99s. One is going to be out of Independence, Jackson County, extradition only. Second is going to be out of Warrensburg PD, adjoining counties only. He is known to be 1097 J1. 1097 J1.
1: Nine 35 County, can you contact Warrensburg, see if they will accept?
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1: Go ahead.
0: The phone number provided, is that going to be the RP or is that going to be the initial viewer?
1: That is going to be the property owner, the RP.
0: Copy, thank you.
1: He is also requesting contact when deputies are 10-8.
0: I'll be making a 21 now.
1: 10-4.

0: That's the same reason they do.
1: Jackson County Central.
0: Do you have any updates on the 1050 and S Avenue and US 136?
1: 10-3, it's going to be closer to T as in Tom Avenue and 136. Blocking the roadway. First responder on scene had EMS slow down. It's maybe a patient refusal.
0: Justice State clear.
1: Addison County Central clear.

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0: Spoke with the homeowner. He wants suspect trespass from the property, and we are going to be escorting him off property now.
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2: 925. Suspect is off property. Can you make sure you add him to the transport list and you move on to the RPU?
1: 925, your traffic is coming in extremely broken.
2: Make sure you add him.
1: County.
3: 23, God. SSX, Luther Jr. has been trespassing the residence. He has now left. Could you add him to the trespass list? Will be 10-8.
1: I copy. Suspect has been trespassed. We'll go ahead and get him on the list. 10-8, 1803.

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0: Sending a name and number to your 21. It's going to be in reference to a civil standby at 2019 East Ridge Drive.
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1: 471.
0: I don't know if anybody else is attached to this. We've got enough personnel. 250's here. We've got 3 PD officers. We are waiting on a few extra units to respond from Pettus before we begin our search.
1: 10-4, 250, are you advised? Mr. Sprinkler.
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1: 23, go ahead.
0: I handled that name and number. We'll be 10-8 HBO. We advise if anything goes on, give us a call.
1: I copy. We'll go ahead and notate at 1809.

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1: Yeah, we haven't only heard from the one RP who was a witness.
0: Okay, there's nothing here, so I'll be coming.
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0: Round 13 from Fletcher School Road. RV is advising it is a dark and colored Kia all over the roadway. Also just keeps stopping in the middle of the road and then going off the road.
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2: Received a call. Going to be West Arthur Street, North Hughes Street. Caller's advising they found a dead turtle, claiming someone else killed it. Have name and phone number if you need it. It's going to be West Arthur and North Hughes.
3: Did you say a dead turtle?

0: people into being a red explorer.
1: 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Coming up on 13 and 24.

0: We copy Victor John 4, Nora 2 Union, shows back to Brenda, unpronounceable last name of Camdenton, 27 expiration, 2019 Kia passenger, negative 29.
1: 10-16, the northbound 13 coming up on Knight Skelton Bridge.
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0: 302.
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0: The color divide is West Arthur Street near North Hughes Street. I have the phone number if you want to call her.
1: 10-4. No, I don't need it. 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

0: I'm 23. Did that? Who was the last name of the individual that called you?
1: Leftridge.
0: 10-4.

0: Last name, Lincoln Adam John Edward Union Nora Edwards Samson Edwards First Name Brenda Floyd Robert Edwards Nora David Adam Middle SM 1954-0503-54-0503 White Funeral Missouri.
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Breakdown the ambulance, respond to 39803 Highway K King, 39803 Highway K King, for an unknown aged male needing a lift assist, Pamatones, 1830.

0: call came in from a medical press alarm. Unknown if the door will be unlocked. Unknown where the patient will be located in the home.
1: 43 copies. Are there any injuries that we know of at this time?
0: Unknown.
1: 43 copies.

0: beginning testing Oryx Fire Department loading receivers, testing Oryx Fire Department loading receivers, end of test 1833, WPMI 656. Oryx Fire, copy.
1: Three oh two, Cameron.
2: 302.
1: I'm gonna be 10A. This is a conservation deal. It was a snapping turtle that is dead down there. Somebody threw a rock on it. It is down in the new pipe deal that they put in for the water here on Arthur Street. So I did call conservation and left a message.

0: Great Canning, testing Richmond Fire Department Living Receivers, testing Richmond Fire Living Receivers, end of test 1834, WPMI 656.
1: Richmond Fire, copy tone, dispatch.
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0: Ray County Ambulance, respond to Ray County Memorial ER, room 9 for 60-year-old male needing transferred back to Shirky's. 60-year-old male needing transferred back to Shirky's. Time of tone is 1840.
1: Dispatch Medic 43.
0: Medic 43, go ahead.
1: Dispatch, advise the hospital we'll be en route to that normally once we clear from this.
0: I copy it.

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1: Livingston County to St. Joseph State.
0: I have a domestic between a 24-year-old son and his parents going on at 21259 3rd Street. RP's name is Jessica. I currently have a deputy in route. She's about 2 miles out.

0: we know if it's verbal, physical, or their drugs or alcohol?
1: Too slow, good.
2: 10:41, 2:13, 42.
1: 10:41, 2:13, 10:42.

0: have reported maybe a CNI or Highway 36 that westbound from Spring Hill, a maroon semi. The caller was concerned that the tire spikes were sticking out too far. There's no other complaint. It was called in by Robert Bryant. Phone number is 660-373-2665. Again, westbound Highway 36 from Spring Hill. This is a maroon semi.
1: Does this stay clear?
0: Yeah, boy. Received report, Highway 36, westbound from Spring Hill. Caller advised that there's a maroon semi with spikes coming out of the tire. There's no other driving complaints. He was worried that the spikes were too long.
2: The lug nuts for the tire?
0: Affirmative.
2: Thank you.

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1: Do you have an ETA on that trooper getting to that domestic in Dawn? I've tried coding my deputy 4 times with no response. She may not have any radio service. She did say that one was detained. That was 5 minutes ago.

0: be there momentarily.
1: Good copy. If you could let me know when he's on scene, I'd appreciate it. I'm going to still continue to try coding my deputy.
0: 10-4. Should be clear.
1: Livingston County clear.